0: No, yeah, 206. Can you give me 21 when you get a second?
1: Yeah.

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0: West Main, South Watson, Alabama Alpha Zero Bravo 6 X-ray Mike Whiskey, going to White Cadillac. 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We're going to be coming to a stop at the backside of PD.
1: 10-4.

0: 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Can you run attached RO?
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0: 27 Teresa Emmett, Railroad 61 in Center. Her DL is expired. License expired 6/25 of this year. -29.
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0: 2013 Honda Civic, four door, silver in color, to Christina Carter of Sherry Drive. Expiration is March of 2027. It's clear.
1: Damn.

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0: Flutter Dom, 1027, Emily Ann Kendall of Cherry Drive, current Delta, negative 29.
1: Demo.
0: One fifteen.
1: 411-143, across from the middle school. It's on a green in color Jeep. Alabama 28, when ready.

0: 115, that correct, to a 2018 Jeep Renegade, gray in color. Two vibes, the registered owner is possibly at 29. Two gas.
1: 10-4.
0: Yeah, for one and a half.

0: 15, dispatch, Alabama 27.
1: Be
2: at the Dollar General. Alabama 28, 13, Charles 05, Paul Henry 13C05 PH on a Honda Accord. Alabama 13, Charlie 0, Charlie Bravo Delta. Be advised, I got another vehicle that pulled up on me.
1: 10-4, what's your location?
0: Piedmont Highway, Heritage Propane.
3: 113's outward.
1: Last unit, I keyed up over you.
3: 113's out, 109.
1: 10-4. Dispatch to 115.
3: 115.
1: You're 27, come back to Elijah, Bo Kiesler of East Main Street Center. He was suspended as of February 2026 for a failure to appear out of Gadsden. He just should have a 29 out of Gadsden PD for no driver's license times 2. They will only extradite from Etowah County.
0: You want to ask them if they want me to meet them at the line?

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2: Actors has been notified. They advise they'd be en route.
1: 10-4, can you put the next case number in my chat with that female's number underneath it for a report?
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0: 113, can you be en route 1110 Sioux Bluff Road? Have a estate sale company called in and advised they're doing an estate sale at this residence and they're having an issue with the homeowner reporting them, saying that they're stealing things. She's requesting an officer. 1110 Sioux Bluff Road. I believe you're familiar with the subject.
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1: Sorry, KB, which unit something?
0: Leesburg 8.
1: 10-4 Leesburg 8. Be advised, this patient does have a history of epilepsy, but she has not had a seizure in 2 years before now.
2: 57 on scene.
1: 10-4 truck 57. Dispatch, medic 33. Okay. Medic 33, this patient does have a history of epilepsy. She advised she has not had a seizure in over 2 years. She has been running a fever today. She is alert and conscious at this time. 10-4.

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0: 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You did it by 11:10, Cedar Bluff Road.
1: That's Temple.
0: Temple.
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0: 光谱等于啥呀？
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0: ，Observer，
2: Timberley third one.

0: 114 to dispatch. Got 27 times 3, 2 through Georgia, 1 through Alabama.
1: 114.
0: First one's going to be through Georgia. It's going to be 07190 4726 so far.
1: So far.
0: Second one through Georgia is 05038843 so far.
1: So far.
0: Last one through Alabama is going to be 956-0820.

0: 114. The first one's Haley and Brianna Justice of Rome, Georgia. Status is valid. Class C, Charlie, negative 29. The second, Jesse Ray Cash of Freeman, Georgia. Status is valid. Class C, Charlie, also negative 29. So far?
1: So far.
0: The last one is Julie Sue Durant of Cedar Bluff Road. She's current Delta Mike, negative 29.
1: 10-4. Send all that to 9-1-13's chat.
0: 10-4.
2: 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Got a possible physical altercation, multiple male subjects. Be at the Walmart in the parking lot. It's going to be over a bad vehicle purchase. When you come in to the parking lot, go straight up the main aisle toward the front of the building. It's going to involve a white Durango, an Acadia, and a black Honda. I'm trying to get further.
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0: 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Ending mileage 116970. I don't see any other units yet.

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2: 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Two men, losing about 5 men total. It's going to be over a vehicle purchase.
0: 10-4, me for you.
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5: One 14 to dispatch. Vehicle descriptions again.
1: Be a white Durango. You should see it straight in front of you as you pull in. That's where everybody's at. Also a black Honda and a gray Acadia. I think the hood's up on the list.
5: Simple. You can show them. I said 109 out.
1: 10-4, 109. I have 114 out as well.
6: Three oh five. One of them's leaving, turning left, going towards center.
0: What's the description?
6: It's a newer model Kia.

0: whoever's in route. I know it's going to be a black male with dreads. It's going to be the driver. They're supposedly headed back to Georgia.
1: West to see us out of the hot tub. 240, Kenroot 564.
2: Devil. 657 is en route.
1: Devil.
3: That there was a white Durango, a black Honda, and a gray Acadia was the three vehicles that were out there. I don't know which one left.
0: It's a newer model. I believe it's a 24 or 25 Hyundai. I thought it might have been a Kia, but it'd be a Hyundai.
3: Devil,

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1: 10.305.
0: 109 dispatch. Got two 28s by VIN, both out of Georgia. First was one Golf Kilo, Kilo November Kilo, Lima Alpha 5, Kilo Zulu 1, 55379 so far.
1: .109, that comes back on a silver GMC Acadia, 2019 model. Shows to be to John Lorenzo. It's clear. Go ahead with you next.
0: Table. 1, Charlie 4, Romeo Delta Juliet, Alpha Golf X-Ray, Foxtrot Charlie, 888-793.
1: 10-4. That is listed on a 2015 Dodge Durango, white in color, to Jennifer Correa out of Cumming, Georgia. Should have a temporary tag on it. Expires 8 of 26.
0: 10-1.

0: Warner, so it's got a DL, I believe it's going to be through New York.
1: English, sir. Tampa.
0: And 18064.

0: Temporary. I'm not out with that subject. If you would send me a picture, if it has it, to my chat, see if one of these individuals will be able to identify.
1: 10-4, it does not have it. No picture showing, but it does show a 29 on him out of Georgia, but they will not extradite outside of Georgia, but it's for weapons offenses.
0: 10-1.
1: Shows wanted for aggravated assault, possession of a firearm, and other crimes.
0: 10-4. They're possibly going back towards Georgia. I don't have a 28 on the tag. They wasn't able to identify that. And it was a newer model Hyundai.

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0: 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Patient's been removed from the hot tub. All Leesburg units going to be back in the service.
1: Me 10-8 from this address, headed to Walmart.
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1: 10-4, who's showing that?

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0: Do you have a description of this subject?
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0: I'm on 9 right by Don Bigode's. How was that individual that was called in previously walking?
1: 10-4.

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There's a 74-year-old female who has pulled her feeding tube out. They're requesting that she be transported to Gadsden Regional.

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0: 113-28-2002, GMC Sierra 1500 pickup, black in color, to Derek Barnes of Canary 92, expiration is February of 2027. It's clear.
1: Yeah. 113 dispatch, can you go ahead and run that 27 with it and send both of them to my chat, please?
0: 10-4.

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Dispatch, 40 EMS, patient transferred, 400 Northwood Drive, I'm to ER for a 76-year-old female, gallstones, going to Floyd Rome. Have a transfer out of the ER, going to Floyd Rome. Boy,

Dispatch, Fleet MS, Station 14, Cherokee County Rescue. Respond to Element Highway 35, near Kennewood 565. We've got a possible vehicle accident, iPhone crash notification. Tried to call the number back with no answer. Element Highway 35, near Kennewood 565, 31's primary. Ten for 4.

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1: Dispatch all units, dispatch to LM Highway 35 and Kenrog 565. The driver just called 911 advising that he is not injured. He's just ran off the roadway. There is partial road blockage.
0: Fire 1 dispatch. We'll be back at service from the wreck. We'll be en route to the ER for the transfer.
1: 10-431. 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

0: Gail, front three of me in route specs.
1: Ten four truck three, got you in route two, Alabama Highway 35. That's just before you get to County Road 565.
0: Ten

0: Yeah, so I got engine 2 in route. Who was after that?
1: Truck 4.
0: Temper truck 4.

0: Engine Theory Dispatch, we'll be on scene. He's going to be going up the mountain towards four-way stop off the embankment.
1: Truck 4, same traffic.
2: I'm copying engine 2. Which truck, what I'm saying?
1: Truck 4.
2: 10 for truck 4.

0: three. I was saying dispatch.
1: 10-4, truck 3.
2: Is indeed dispatch. The driver's still located in the vehicle. It's up against a tree. Doesn't look like we have cab intrusion. It's going to be a box truck. Dry type. Unknown cargo dispatch.
1: We've notified the trooper post. They are going to have to wake someone up.
2: Reset.

0: Use Platoon to dispatch.
1: Yes, Platoon.
0: I have the driver out of the truck trying to get him up the embankment. He is only hauling dry goods consisting of pipe supplies, no chemicals.
1: Ten four.

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1: 10-4.
0: We have him back up the embankment away from his truck. We see no fuel leakage or anything from what we can tell.
1: 10-4,
0: Gulf. Advisor Wrecker, it is going to be down a small embankment. The front cab is going to be up against the tree, and the back of the truck is also going to be against the tree.
1: Just confirm, this is not an
0: 18-wheeler. It is a box truck, a long box truck. Probably 21 foot.
1: Ten-4.

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0: We're going to go ahead and open up 35. I'm going to put truck 3 at the top of the mountain on the little pull-off where the yellow gate is. Truck 4 is going to go down here to 565 with the driver of the vehicle, and then we'll stage the engine just down the road from the wreck in case it's needed.
1: 10-4.

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Have a transfer out of the ER going to Redmond.

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0: 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Dispatcher and trooper, let us know and shut the road down.
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0: Trooper Hart, just CX. He's ready for you to shut down the roadway.
1: 10-4. Guilford will be en route. Truck 3, truck 4.
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0: 109, can you be route to McDonald's? I've got a 911 open line call. Sounds like an argument in the background. No one's speaking to me. It's going to be at McDonald's.
1: Tell him.
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0: To the manager, he stated the subject left right at our arrival. That was causing trouble. Show us 10-8.
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0: Can you be en route to 485 County Road 163, 485 County Road 163? Caller advised that their subject parked in her yard and she's advised them not to park there anymore. They're still parking there.
1: 10-4.

0: want to expect. I spoke with a construction crew that was parking there. They're going to move their vehicles. It'll be tonight.
1: And
2: one 14 is 42.

Dispatch, Floyd EMS. I have two patient transfers, doctor's appointments. First one is going to be at the nursing home, Station 1, going to Harbin Vascular, 8:30 appointment time. The second one is Station 1, going to UAB Highlands in Birmingham, 9:30 appointment time. Floyd, Dr. 10-4.

0: It's Troy EMS, station 57. Can you be en route 60, County Road 26? 60, County Road 26. It's going to be for a 75-year-old male. Obviously, he woke up today with tightness, pain in his chest and arms, dizzy, trouble getting around, clammy and having cold sweats, requesting an ambulance. 60, County Road 26, 33 primary.
1: Leesburg, Nova.
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0: Dispatch 2 Floyd EMS. Can you be en route to 8505 County Road 15? 8505 County Road 15. 35-year-old female. She's not acting right. I'm gonna send SO as well.
1: Floyd clear. We contact you, Susan. I'm at 43.

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0: Corey, did you take a response?
1: Sean, Medic 43 is responding.
0: Jaymar, thank you. Just had a report of a reckless driver, 68, turned into the Kellen coffee shop there at LaRue Fitness. Black Honda Pilot, 13 county tag, was all over the road, almost hit a car head on, pulled into the coffee shop, last contact. 10-4.

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0: Make up 3 dispatch. I got 2 units in route for coverage. Med 2's coming all the way in and 6 coming to the line.
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0: The one going to Rome.
1: Ten four. What's the last name on the patient? We've got two different ones going to Rome around the same time.
0: It'll be Pritchett.
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1: Galesville, too.
0: Just going to advise y'all, we've got 35 shut down. We're going to shut down for about 25, 30 minutes.
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0: 3 Central. 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

0: 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West Main Street over here by Gold Realty, crossing the new courthouse.
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1: Ten four. Hot files coming back negative 29s. Still waiting on a response from DL files. Also have not got the tag returns back. Georgia DL or Georgia files might be down.
0: Roger.

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0: 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Can you beam her out to Walmart? Caller advised it would be right in front of Murphy's gas station. A white tractor trailer cab with a cargo trailer. Caller advised looked like a young child, baby, crawling around on the dash of the 18-wheeler. No adult seen. They're requesting an officer.
1: 10-4.

0: one of eight respects. There is a child in there. Parents awake watching. I think 10-4 will be tonight.
1: 10-4.
0: Did the caller wish to talk to me?
1: Negative.

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0: Dispatch, Floyd EMS, Station 5. Can you be en route 10250, Kenner 29? 10250, Kenner 29. Going to be in reference to a public assist. Elderly male, five-state wheel, has came off his wheelchair. He's unable to get around, unable to replace it himself. C22DHR unavailable. 10250, Kenner 29, 32 primary.
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The Fox 2 Floyd LS. Can you be out to 901 Edith Street? 901 Edith Street. Forever to a 38-year-old male whose blood pressure is 80 or 61. They advise he's very pale and off balance. 901 Edith Street. 32, primary.

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0: You show us clear off this doctor's appointment. 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

0: 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I'll be on at Dean Buttram Senior Center following up.
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0: Alright, we're clear on that one. I need one for the route pack, beginning mileage 40.0.
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0: 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Can you be en route to 2670 County Road 60? 2670 County Road 60. Driver to a 51-year-old male is conscious with difficulty breathing. Bodies possibly got food poisoning. 2670 County Road 60. 31 primaries.
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0: 656-6234.
1: Seven. Dispatch
0: Molly. Go ahead.
1: Elena Gerald Reeves of Cedar Bluff. Showing ID only, revoked 9-2 of 89 for DUI. Multiple revocations for driving while revoked, suspended, canceled, denied, and failure to appear. He's clear.
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0: Dispatch, mm-hmm. 40 MS, take a transfer. I'm going to be out of the ER going to Redmond, room 262. Mm-hmm. Out of the ER going to Redmond, room 262. 65-year-old female, chest pain.
1: Hello, paramedic.
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0: This is 2 Floyd EMS. Patient transfer. Going to be out of Floyd Rome, room 3606. Going back to Cherokee Health and Rehab. Out of Floyd Rome, room 3606. Going back to Cherokee Health and Rehab. 53-year-old female.
1: Floyd Rome.

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0: 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Correction, I believe that's going to be Lima 1458.
1: Dispatch, it's an Ida. Delta Delta Ida 1458, 2024 Toyota 4Runner, white in color, registered to Marco Castillo out of LaGrange, expiration 2027, clear.
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0: She's going to be out at Floyd Rome. 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

0: Dispatch 2, Floyd EMS, request for an ambulance, 8630, County Road 43. 8630, County Road 43. 86-year-old female, home health is on scene, advising she failed yesterday. Today, patient is lethargic, not able to stay awake well. They're requesting an ambulance for transport to the hospital. Medic 33 is primary. 8630, County Road 43.
1: Seven three copies will be in route.
0: Tip 4, Medic 33.

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Will you be en route to Cedar Bluff Road, Jackson State, C10 out with two vehicles and a verbal altercation requesting a center unit? 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

0: 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Honda Civic 13 Charlie 16902. 13 Charlie 16902 is going to be on the Honda Civic. Send that to chat. Also, it's going to be a Nissan Altima red in color or maroon in color. 1028-719-0 Bravo Hotel 5. 719-0 Bravo Hotel 5. Send that to chat also.
1: Ten four, I copied the second tag. Can you repeat the first one? You were covered up by another channel.
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1: 25.
2: 10. Yeah.

dispatch to Floyd EMS, request for an ambulance at 5870 County Road 16. 5870 County Road 16. I have a 68-year-old female at this location who's post having a bronchoscopy, advising she is now coughing up blood. They're requesting an ambulance for evaluation. 5870 County Road 16. Medic 32 is primary.

0: So I scanned it 27 times too.
1: One oh nine.
0: The first one's Alabama 611-5894. Second one is through California, Delta 189-8749.
1: Standby.
2: 34 en route.
1: 10-4, maybe 34. You're responding to 5870 County Road 16. Okay.

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1: Good.
0: Alabama DL, Melissa Amberson out of Southside. DL status suspended 8 of 25, class is P-Delta. No reason given for suspension. So far.
1: So far.
0: California DL, Jason Boots out of Sacramento, California. Showing non-CDL is valid. Restricted to correct lenses. Negative 29.
2: Dispatch, I'm going to be 10-8 from that location. I did a 9-0 for the female that was involved in this.
0: Stand for.

0: just 20 MS, patient transfer, ER, going to Emory in Atlanta. Emergency transfer from the ER to Emory in Atlanta.
1: We're clear.
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0: You're going to be back in service, headed back to county.
1: That's 10-4, medic 33.

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1: 10-9.
0: Just had a report of a driver coming towards y'all on 411, wrong lane of traffic.
1: 10-1. I'll head that way. I'm coming from Cedar Bluff Road.

0: 34, dispatch.
1: 34, go ahead.
0: 34 will be en route to Floyd Rome, starting mileage is zero.
1: Ten four.

0: 25 Sioux City. I'm going to take a transfer coming out of the ER going to Redmond, ICU lift number 9. Out of the ER going to Redmond, ICU lift number 9. 76-year-old female, AFib with RVR.
1: Which one?

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0: 911 Hangout 3055 Wiselake Boulevard, 3055 Wiselake Boulevard. 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
0: Spoke to a Dolphin handy at that phone number. He called back in, said it was an accidental dial. It was in his son's pocket.
1: Ten four tonight.
0: 10-4.

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0: We're going to be out at Cherokee Health and Rehab. The beginning mileage on our transport got adjusted to 0.1. Ending mileage is going to be 87.6.
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0: 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Target 2 primary.
1: Very, very sick.

0: dispatch to Floyd EMS, request for an ambulance at 860 County Road 212, have a 37-year-old male dislocation, advising he has a history of shoulder dislocations. His left shoulder is dislocated again. He is in pain. Request an EMS. 860 County Road 212, 32 is primary.
1: Floyd, primary.
2: 333,
0: one with 21 off the plate. The one on 212, 212.
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0: Are y'all still grabbing the transfer out of the ER, or are you diverting to the nursing home?
1: 35 will be picking up the one at the nursing home with the abnormal labs. We're going to go on to the hospital, but we're going to have to slow roll till we get another truck over here from Georgia.
0: 10-4.

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0: We're en route to the nursing home for that. Living 11.
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1: 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They're giving a elderly female courtesy ride back to Highview Crossing.
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0: 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End of mileage.
1: Go ahead.
0: 45056.
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1: That's 10-4. Medic 33.
2: Tonight?
1: 10-4-109. I just had a report of a turn signal there at Cedar Bluff Road and Chestnut Bypass. There, if you're coming from Walmart going east on the bypass, the left turn signal being out. Can you verify that for me? I have called Temple Electric and put a work order in, but I wanted to just have you or 108 look at that.
2: Temple, I'm 84 from Highview Crossing.
1: Temple, thank you.

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Can you be en route? County Road 91, County Road 635. County Road 91, County Road 635. Have a report of a tree down blocking the entire route.

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1: Stand for.
2: Ground dispatch.
1: 109, go ahead.
2: That was coming up on the turn signal. It was red. All three lanes turned green. The light is working. You can show me today.
1: That's still working. Do you want me to go ahead and cancel that work order? That was the light that she was describing to me that was out if you were coming from the Walmart way.
2: 10-4, you can go ahead and cancel it. 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
1: 10-4, thank you. 109.
2: Deal.
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1: 10-4.

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1: And for Medic 41.
2: Did they advise you to come all the way in 41?
0: And if it was headed to St. Louis anyway.
2: That's 10-4. 34 is on its way back from Rome. Right now you're the only truck. 35's on the call, but they're supposed to go home at 5, so we're fixing to pick a station up to hospital and go to Rome.
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0: Your person by FSC requested Johnny Ray Washington at that center. Revoked 225 of 2016 for DUI, driving while revoked, city council denied. He's showing to be a possible Alabama probationer, otherwise clear. The second one is Gregory Michael Reed out of center. Suspended 6/11/2024, no reason given. Showing a 29 through the sheriff's office for failure to appear. Possession of controlled substance.
1: Gentlemen, show me 10-15 with a Reed subject. I'm going to have charges myself.

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1: Negative. I'm on Henson Street off of 9 South. I got C7 out with me. Take it.

0: Morning, Alex. It's Johnny about me. One Juliet 4, Golf Kilo 5, 8 Kilo, 9 2 Whiskey, 351, 852. This tree's been removed from the roadway. 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
0: That van returns a 2002 Jeep Liberty, blue in color. Last fixture to Matthew Sharp out of Collinsville. It expired 9/25. It's clear.
1: Devil, we're seeing both 27 and the 28 to my chat, please.

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0: 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She has had a stroke before. She is conscious and alert, a little lethargic. 511, County Road 432, 32 is primary.
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You show me 10-8. I'll be interrupting CJ to drop a rest report off.

0: Florida. Jock off the C-10. Out of traffic about a 10-50 at Sand Valley. It's a bypass. It's actually going to be Sand Valley Road at Ray Street.
1: Ten four.
2: 108-109, what's happening at Sand Valley on Ray Street?
0: Well, it's like a 10-50. C-10 called it in. I'm 23 now. There's Sand Valley Road and Ray Street. So far, we got three vehicles.

0: This is Sue, Floyd EMS, Station 9, Cherokee County Rescue Squad. Can you be en route to Sand Valley Road just off of Chestnut Bypass, possibly at Ray Street? Sand Valley Road and Ray Street. We're to a three-vehicle accident. No entrapment. Roll EMS. Call Sherry. You can... 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
1: 41, go ahead.
0: Hey, we're coming. We're headed to the line for coverage. We'll go ahead and pull on in. If y'all get there and need us, just let us know.
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one oh nine is a 2024 T250 white in color to a Gonzalez, subject out of Gadsden. The other four of 2027 is clear.

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1: 41, I do believe that's going to be you. 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
1: 10-4, Spring Garden Truck 8. 7210 County Road 8. 7210 County Road 8. Be advised, Piedmont did not have any units to respond. Medic 41 is responding to you from Cedar Bluff.
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0: Matthew. 41, 31. We've set a return.
3: 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I believe so.

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1: Two oh four.
0: Looks like we're going to be pulling into the endpoint. Correction. Stand by. So for dispatch, we're going to be turning into the Clear Vision Church of God off Highway 9, 2083 Alabama. George, Zero, Frank, Lincoln, Charles, Nora, Sam, on a white color Range Rover.
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1: 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She's current in Delta, negative 29. She's clear.
0: Two.

0: dispatch to Floyd EMS. Request for an ambulance patient transfer. It's going to be at the hospital, 400 Northwood Drive in the ER. 77-year-old male going back to Cherokee County Health and Rehab.
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1: 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We've got a female on the phone. We're trying to get further. She's not answering questions. It's going to be 1140, Kenworth 136. Medic 33 is primary.

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0: Parton Store, 283 Tennessee, 415, Boy Queen, Zebra, Sam. Dark blue Honda, Santa Fe.
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3: I have a 911 caller calling me from 196 Independence Street. She's stating she does not want someone to come to the residence. She's wanting someone to give her a call. She requested 101, and I told her that was not happening. I would have a unit that's working tonight give her a call. She's pretty agitated, and I think this issue is going to be something to do with child custody, someone not letting her in the home to check on a child. I've got her name and number coming to your chat now.
2: Campbell.

dispatch all units en route to Kennewood 136. We've got the female speaking to the operator again. Hello. She believes she's had a stroke. She is alone.

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